0: Hey, it's Sam Smith and Decca Neue Musik. You are my constant companion. This is my new song,
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1: 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I feel there's no one to save me. This all or nothing really got away. 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
1: 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Cause when I leave for the night, I ain't coming.